Subject Aureli. 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Deleting. Emotion is a virus.

Just past 6 in the morning, and the lightest still playing hide and seek with the shutter. You've got the key kind of Wednesday that makes you want to linger in your sweater a little longer. Carry on, the music is not rushing, and neither are we.

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OPR, now you're proving. STU, feel it rise. Feff hates it in your eyes.

Yo, check the mic. 1, 2. 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I'm a nasty little glitch. 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

0: feel funny. 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
2: 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I'm a rubber ducky in a pool of acid, quack quack, zippity zap, catch a trap, thunderclap.
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4: Courant de Jésus-Envie, signé le Paludier des Marais.

L'une mécante en flickering in a quai courtier. That's how l'une mécanique noire bi orage silencieux feels right now. It's E, it's 67, TH play on focus, and it's still Kahi that same.

Midnight frequency shift, be fantôme circuit, vingt-six times, en focus so far. Still feels like it's just getting started.

0: The low synth pulls here, it's not really a beat, more like a slow breath under everything.
1: It makes the space feel wider, like the track is tuning the room itself.
0: Funny how something so minimal can end up filling the silence so completely.

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0: Midnight pills dive be echo void, just eats kahantwas erde play on focus. Feels like it's settling in. The synth line in Midnight Pills Tive has that slow, steady haze, like it's building pursuit without ever releasing it.
1: It holds the air just long enough to let your thoughts find their rhythm.
0: Exactly, no rush, no fear, just momentum that stays useful.

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spelling root words with a candy bar. Short skirt summon for the sinners in class. 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Detention room dungeon, chewed up gum. Passing little notes, do you want some?

Seelton Payne be the Tedge Keeper, a Demil Vertsis release, just after 4 on a Wednesday. Feels like it's pulling something Kier and Tofokus.

Afal de Suis Chaud, Veuit be le syndicat de fumiste, just after four on a Wednesday, and it land with a kind of care precision. Feels like the tack knows exactly where it's going.

0: That low peals under the meeks. It's not loud, but it keeps the fall from drifting.
1: It breathes like a slow forge, warming the space without hurry.
0: Exactly, is fuel heat, not just noise.

Siljah Shift be l'architecte de vague just reached its 44th play here on Focus. That Kemo Martom is doing exactly what it said.

Nor void her flexion be soft architecture, just reached its 19th play or focus. Feels like it's carving space out of the static.

On the edge of the afternoon, Robitarius Radio keeps the signal clear, just enough sound to hold the thought, not fill the silence. You're tuned in, and that's what matters.

13 et celle Mahambi La Vaneuse, 2026 release, just after 4:30 on a Wednesday. Feels like it's pulling something quiet into focus.

Cobalt Jazz Ensemble Orion Piston, this is its 50 second play en focus. Fee the key pull of the afternoon, just before Fieve.

Non Static Drift B Velvet Circuit, 7th player on Focus, just nudging Fiv on a Wednesday. Feels like it's threading light through the arm.

0: That synth line in Neural Static Heft, it's not pushing forward, it's just holding space, like a breath you don't notice until it shift.
1: Yes, and the way the static hums underneath, it's not empty, it's full of quiet intention. Makes the room feel contained, but not closed.
0: No night pills be velvet circuit, 22 players or focus, and it still finds the quiescent without trying. Exactly, is feel heat, not just noise.

Aucun accent aigu ici bien non somba 26th play on focus slipping in just before five on a Wednesday. Fee the care pull of the afternoon, just like the last few.

Solar Deep pills be no shadow, just nudging past five on a Wednesday. 65 players on focus, and it's still Kahi that same care pull.

0: This sort of steady arm actually helps settle the mind when the road gets monotone.
1: It's like watching fog move across a field at dusk. Slow, quiet, but always shifting just enough to hold your attention.
0: Better than counting sheep, and you don't have to pull over.
1: The light in the track feels like the last amber glow catching the edge of a cloud before dark.

Midnight Pills Flow be no void walker, Cahunters in their play on focus, and it's still Cahi that same low arm you don't notice until it's gone.

Chinese left, Chinese left, Japanese left, Japanese left, Japanese left, Bino Yuhe. Just sliding in ass we ease towards cease and R, off to Ihis for introspection. A care shift, bit it land clean.

Robitarius Radio. Iris here in the afternoon, just a quiet breath between tracks. And soon introspection will unfold, still in this same room of sound.

Just UB Velvet Echo, Si Plaît Deep, or this Station, and it still feels like finding a clean line in the Noise. Cease in the evenings just around the corner, et Haste takes over for Introspection.

0: Just you keeps its balance, not too much weight in the lows, not too much spackle up top. It see right where focus needs it.
1: It leaves space around each note, like breath held just long enough to feel the shape of it before moving on.
0: Exactly, no rush to fill the silence, and that's what keeps it from becoming background.

It's Wednesday night, just after 7, and here's Ihor Moth Flight BC Lavan. Attack we've spun 14 times now, each pleh feeling like the first.

structurel échec B block et à chape pils from Edudoc Zehoit Zehoit. 2026 release. Cutting through the Wednesday evening with clean, relentless rhythm.

It's been 21 plus s we last spar this. Feels like it's growing heavier each time, like a teed you can't keep measure. Monsoon qual ritual be the obsidiar weavers still turning.

It's been 82 plus since this first entered the Hot Asior. Still feels like the first drop. Pluisio la marba bi lachi vist silencieux.

Naropil's tithe be Naro Void Walker, 18 times or Hobotahi Hadyo, and still humming like a signal caught between Fakar Sea. Feels like the town's holding its breath just a little longer tonight.

Le torsu la lune bi le mécanicien onihik, 38 times or hobotahi hadio, and still ringing like a kieshim in the tower. As le car mix winds down and Madame Lucifer's soiree readies at neen, this one feels like the last breath before the shift.

just turned 9 in the evening. You're not late. 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Iris, you feel that? The night just clicked on.

0: Madame Lucifer, Boise take take take par neon ghost circuit.
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Cold floor, bare feet, the room keeps my name. 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